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0: 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How does this sound? FIFA World

0: How does this sound? FIFA World Cup action on giant TV screens, a huge selection of beer and craft cocktails, oak-fired pizza, sizzling fajitas, indoor-outdoor seating, and a speakeasy? 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It's not. 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
1: Hold on. 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

0: 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Ben Hayes back with you, starting off another week and getting closer to the 4th of July. Hope you're ready. Body Like a Back Road with Sam Hunt on Sunny Country.
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Rethink Some Things with Luke Combs on Sunny Country.

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What are you doing for the 4th of July? Well, hopefully you'll take Sunny Country along with you wherever you're headed. Maybe check out some fireworks. 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

Sunny Country 102.5, Beautiful Things, and Megan Maroney. More great music now. It's Parker McCollum killing me on Sunny Country.

0: Live, that is Thomas Rhett and Riley Green, half of me. 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

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Something more. 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

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Ben Hayes spending some time with you. It's Luke Bryan, She's Country and She Knows It on Sunny Country.

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2: More time in the hammock and less time in traffic.
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Lainey Wilson. It is safe to say that lately I just cannot sit still. I acted in my very first movie. My documentary, Keeping Country Cool, is out now on Netflix. And next up, I'm headed to the California Mid-State Fair. 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

0: Morning, y'all. It's Lainey Wilson, and you're starting your day with Jesse and Jay on Sunny Country.
1: Thank you, girl. Check cleared, huh? Venmo made it. Cash App worked. Thanks, girlie. Lainey Wilson, of course, headlining at the California Mid-State Fair this summer. Sold out. Should be a pretty spectacular event. Hey, good morning. Jesse and Jay in the morning. Heavy on the Jay at the moment. Jesse is with a seven-month-old. You know, I didn't want to say it. She's all first couple months. She's like, he's so great. He sleeps through the night, and he's just... I'm like, push, girl. You ever been on the 405 heading southbound? Or the 101 heading southbound to the 405? You start getting right there around Sherman Oaks. You're like, hey, great, there's no... Stops. Anyway, that's what's going on now. He's teeth and stuff. So it's 7 months is a time. I love it. He's right on the verge of walking, though. He's crawling, scooting around everywhere. So she'll join us later. Taylor's on the way with her new one from the Toy Story soundtrack, I Knew It, I Knew You, which is worth hanging for alone. Plus, we got some Jelly Roll on the way. Little Big Town, who did our Star Spangled Banner, some Ella Langley, John Party. That text line is open, always. 805-925-5764 is the number. 805-925-KSNI. 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

0: 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In 96, I made some of the tastiest s'mores. And in 09, it was me, your backyard fire pit, that accidentally started a wildfire when a summer breeze carried one of my embers into some dry brush.
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0: Mentirosa. Jelly. Sunny Country 102.5, Jesse and Jay in the morning. Hi, how are you? It's a Monday. I know, I sound more chipper than I am. Here's how I know. I almost just said chipperer. I sound more chipper than I am. No, I sound more chipper than I am. Although, I'm up. I've been up for a while now. It's Monday. It sucks. But I did some projects over the weekend. Not that you care or asked, but put new CarPlay in a car. I haven't done any stereo installation in vehicles in a long time. Going to do something similar with the boat before the 19th when I'm doing a birthday party for my two kids. Going to put a new Bluetooth in the boat. So I got some wiring to do there, and I felt productive. You know what I'm talking about, fellas, right? And ladies, too. When you've worked over the weekend and you got stuff done and you feel accomplished, that's how I feel today. Got stuff done over the weekend. Even saw both my kids. Although, sadly, you know, I always brag about my kid being an ocean lifeguard. He cut his foot pretty badly on the job the other day, and he's kind of convalescent right now, walking on crutches and such. Really sucks having stitches on the bottom of your foot. Trust me when I tell you, it's not fun at all.
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0: Dylan Scott in concert Friday, July 10th at Santa Barbara County Fair.
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Sunday Country 102.5 with Little Big Town and Boondocks. It's Jay. If you were up early enough, you heard them sing the Star Spangled Banner this morning. Did a fine job. They are a great harmony act for sure. Here comes Ella and Morgan and I Can't Love You Anymore on Sunday Country 102.5.

0: John Party. Heartache on the dance floor. Sunny Country 102.5, Jesse and Jay in the morning. I was thinking of John yesterday. I was driving through Avila Beach, and they had Iration playing at the Avila Beach Golf Resort yesterday. Good Vibes Presents, man. They've been bringing some shows that just are stellar. Love those guys. So happy to have them here on the Central Coast. And, you know, Vina Robles Amphitheater is no slouch either. Live Nation just got them, I think. And, no, is it Nederlander? Nederlander got them. My bad. When I say got them, acquired them, sold, bought the amphitheater. So that, if that's any indicator, a big concert promoter like that is going to start bringing more and more shows through, I think. But man alive, are we lucky. You know, for a small town, and Central Coast, relatively speaking, is a pretty small town. I get it. It's not in the middle of Nebraska, population 2. I understand. But it's also not New York City or Los Angeles or Denver, or, you know. So for small town, we get quite our share of pretty decent artists, not the least of which are coming to the Santa Barbara County Fair. Yeah. Dylan Scott's coming. Rodney Atkins is coming. And Everclear is coming. And you can go free to all of the shows with your paid fare admission. Or you could go VIP and upgrade a little bit and get down close right near the stage if that's how you roll. So go free or VIP to the Santa Barbara County Fair, and you still have a chance to sit at our table for either Rodney Atkins or Dylan Scott. So that'll be fun.
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Kenny Chesney just churn up his new one. It's Carry On Sunny Country 102.5, Jesse and Jay in the morning. Although I hate to sound like a punk, but I feel like we've heard that song from Kenny before. You know, with different lyrics and a different name and stuff. It just, you know, I don't know. Love him still, and he's tearing things up at the Sphere in Vegas. But, you know, here's Brandon and Jelly on Sunny Country 102.5.

Jesse's, well, one of Jesse's favorites, Russell Dickerson on Sunny Country 102.5. It happened to me. I probably should have waited until Jesse got here to do that. I'm sorry. I like it. I like it. Hey, it's Jay. We have some great tunage coming up for you in just a little bit. Cody Johnson's got a new one called Horseback. That one's worth hanging for. We'll hear from Luke Combs in a bit, a guy who rocked the Avila Beach Golf Resort recently. Billy Currington is coming up. So I'm getting to some of these text line requests.

0: as quickly as I can. Also, I want to say, Janet, happy birthday. She texted in this morning from Lompoc to say, is she celebrating her 37th birthday today? All right, Janet. Got a song coming up for you from Kojo next.
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0: William Carrington III. Actually, it's not. It's Billy Carrington. And it cuts you 102.5. Luke Combs in there, too. Be by you. Well, you might need him or her by you if you ride Fast and Furious Hollywood Drift at Universal Studios Hollywood, because it's gnarly. I mean, this roller coaster, I mean, most roller coasters that invert and corkscrew and stuff are pretty gnarly. This one, the cars drift around the corners. They've engineered the technology, so you're actually almost like in a movie. So when you're chasing that other car, you go around the corner on the roller coaster and you slide around it like you would in the movie. It's just crazy. We've been watching them build it now for 2 years over the escalators there at Universal Studios Hollywood, and it's finally open and ready for you. 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

0: Jager, Buster, or Tito's, or anything, man. No, just kidding.
1: 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It's Shay. So, Jesse teases me from time to time for being a sesquipedalian. Yeah, it means a big use word user. Isn't that ironic that the word for a big use word user is a big word? Anyway, I was taught all along in grammar school that ain't a word. And anytime you would write ain't, you shouldn't. Or say ain't, you shouldn't. And here I am in a country radio station where ain't's like a word. Oh, it's a word. Besides, I'm pretty sure times have changed since then. I'm so old. You know, times have changed. I'm sure it's been in the dictionary now for decades. But we were always taught ain't. You can't say ain't. Ain't. Don't say ain't. We got corrected as kids for saying ain't. Nate Smith did, and he got rich.
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20 cigarettes. That's a whole pack, I guess. Morgan Wallen, Sunny Country 102.5, Jesse and Jay in the morning. Jesse will join us shortly. We do have some giving to do. Universal Studios Hollywood, Fast and Furious Hollywood Drift. Those are on the line this morning. So if you want them, hang tight. Here's Chris Young. It's I'm a

0: Sunday Country 102.5, Jesse and Jay in the morning with Bottle Rockets. It's Scotty McCreary, isn't it? And with Hootie and the Blowfish as well. So I'm a jerk, and I'll walk that back for you. I'll tell you why. It's not my fault. I should have said that. I'm a jerk, and it's not my fault. Here's why. I've been on the hunt for a convertible, right? I ride a motorcycle, and I love it, and the wind in my hair, metaphorically speaking, because, of course, you have a helmet on a motorcycle. But you know what I mean. Wind in your face. That's what I say. Leaning into the curves on Fox and Wood, and, you know, it's just a wonderful thing. But it's very dangerous because I'm not trying to be a punk, but it's true. So many people are wrapped up in their own world and their phones that they don't see cyclists or motorcyclists or runners or pedestrians or other cars. And while I know that sounds Karen-y, I say it for a reason, because the reason is I'm going to get rid of the bike. And I always thought once I find a convertible, I'm going to get rid of the bike. And I found a convertible. And why am I mentioning this, and why am I a jerk? Well, the convertible has one of these auto dim mirrors, you know, that you don't have to reach up and manually switch when the headlights are in your eyes. And if you know anything about those, when they fail, there's liquid inside those mirrors that cause the auto dimming effect somehow, electronically. I don't know how. But when it fails, the liquid in that kind of looks like an old, you know, one of those toys you'd see at the dentist office before you get a treatment, when it's got the liquid and the sand in it and you got to get the little hoops over it. Well, that's what it looked like. Anyway, it needed to be replaced. BMW wants $1,500 for that mirror to be replaced. Well, I found a guy in Texas that will refurbish them like new for $111. So, done. FedExed it to Texas. Should be back in a couple days. The point of the matter is, I don't have the rear view mirror. I have the two side view mirrors, but I don't have the rear view mirror right now. So here's how I'm a jerk, inadvertently. I've been cruising on the freeway. I just installed CarPlay in it yesterday. I was in my own little world yesterday, and I don't even have to go fast in the thing, and it's fun. I'm doing 70, maybe 65, maybe. And I found myself in the number one lane, I guess, which is the high-speed lane, I think, the left lane of the freeway. And I looked back at one point, and there was this massive pickup truck, lifted, you know, giant. And he was cool, or she. I don't know if it was a guy or girl driving. But they were cool because they didn't light me up. They didn't flash their lights. They didn't honk at me. But when I looked up and I realized they were behind me, I was thinking to myself, oh, my gosh. How long have I been in the left lane driving, looking at the palm trees of Shell Beach? Just, I was that guy. I was that guy I hate. And it was me. But once I get my rearview mirror back, I promise I'll never be that guy again.
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3: The letter A and numbers 113 are everywhere. It's Andy's mom's license plate number in Toy Story. It's a door number in Monsters University. It's the camera number in Finding Nemo. And it's the train number in Cars, just to name a few. But what does it mean? A113 was a classroom number at the California Institute of the Arts. If it appears in a movie, it means that a CalArts alumnus was involved in the animation. Like a digital calling card or a cinematic fingerprint, it's a message to the public. A CalArts alumnus was here. What is your calling card, your fingerprint, your message to the public? Jesus has a trademark number for you to consider. It's J1335. By this, everyone will know that you are my disciples, if

0: you love one another. John 13:35. 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

0: Gilly, I am not okay. Sunny Country 102.5, Jesse and Jay in the morning. What's happening? How are you? Jesse will join us shortly. We've got I apologize. Universal Studios Hollywood tickets for you. The new coaster is open. Yeah, baby. Fast and Furious Hollywood Drift. My kids are so stoked about it. We've been watching it get built for like 2 years now, and it's finally open and ready for you. We've got 4 packs up for grabs, and that'll happen after 8 o'clock this morning as well. Music from Postie, George Strait, who joined Alan Jackson over the weekend in Nashville. Alan Jackson did his final show of his career, if you don't know. It was a pretty big deal. Anybody who's anybody joined him on stage, and man, so many of our friends and colleagues and stuff were in the audience. You could have gone. I could have gone. We all could have gone. They sold plenty of tickets for it. It was at a stadium. It's just in Nashville, not here, but still, it'll be all over television and stuff. And what an amazing career Alan Jackson had. We'll play one from him coming. I want to wait till Jesse gets here to play a couple of these Alan Jackson songs so we can all stroll down memory lane with him together and tip our hat to one of the greats. He didn't die. He just retired.
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great. Thanks, I'm fine. That's Luke Combs, Sunny Country 102.5, Jesse and Jay in the morning on a Monday. Hope you're having a fantastic one. Anything I can do or we can do to make it more fantastic, 805-925-5764. 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And here's Posty

0: Luke Bryan on Sunday Country Water 2.5 with Jesse and Jay and Burning. What's happening here? Yeah. Got some Corey Kent coming your way in a few moments. Morgan Wallen, Jason Aldean, and Luke Combs, too. The text line is going off this morning. Everybody's up and at them. All right. I'm down with it. You can call in or text in 805-925-5764. That's 805-925-KSNI. And have that number handy because in moments, I'm going to give you a chance to go to Universal Studios Hollywood and experience their new thrilling roller coaster, Fast and Furious Hollywood Drift. Bum, bum, bum. The winning is on the way. It's about 8:09 in Sunny Country.
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0: Vince Brunette. Sunny Country 102.5, Jesse and Jay in the morning. He'll be at the Vina Robles Amphitheater in August, along with Stella Lefty.
1: On a train back from Boston.
0: That'll be a good show. Oh, by the way, I'm going to be playing Stella Lefty for you next, just to get you psyched up. How you doing, Jesse and Jay in the morning? About 27 minutes past 8 on a Monday. Jesse is taking Austin to his first day of daycare. Why she's not here. She'll be here. But we, the bosses, myself, everybody involved with the show, we're like, hey, the first week, sometimes the first month of daycare can be tough. You know, leaving your baby with not strangers. You vetted them and, you know, all that. But come on. It's not easy. So I'm giving her a little forbearance on the show this morning. She'll be here when she gets here. I do have Universal Studios Hollywood tickets coming up for you. You can experience all the thrills of Fast and Furious Hollywood Drift, the new roller coaster open down there. But first, let's check in with our buddy John Spencer from Spencer's Fresh Markets. Even though it's a Monday and people are already, you know, back to work and stuff, the kids are out of school and we are on summertime party schedule, so people might be lighting that grill tonight. What do you got for us, John?
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0: And one trip down the produce aisle, you're going to be grabbing strawberries and blackberries and blueberries and artichokes and green beans. And, man, the Dahlia onion season's going on. I mean, anything you're looking for in produce.
2: Things are already tightening up a little bit. I think this is going to be a very early and tight stone fruit season. As everything else, we've seen everything come on real early because of the mild winter we have. And the volume they're telling us is a little on the light side this year.
0: Grab it while you can because it's available now at both Spencer's Fresh Markets and very soon, I mean real soon, out in Lompoc as well. But right now there's one
2: that's
0: by the...
2: coming quick too, yeah. Mr. Turner.
0: Indeed. There's one right by the Rock and Roll Bay in the original store in San Maria, and they're open 7, 8 till 10 p.m. every day of the week. 8 to 8 for the service deli, and don't skip that at Spencer's Fresh Markets, where freshness is local. John, enjoy the rest of your Monday. We'll chat tomorrow, pal.
2: You got it.
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1: 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Did I just say that? Yeah, on Sunny Country 102.5. I'm on another radio station, too. First time I've done that. Anyway, Stella is playing with Tucker Wetmore in Paso Robles on August 22nd. That's going to be a pretty good show. Do we have tickets is the question. I don't think so. I know we had tickets. We gave them away before they went on sale. And I think we're done with them. But if we get more, we'll pass them along to you. But you might want to check out that show, August 22nd, at California Vina Robles Amphitheater. Yeah. You also could check out, you hear the silly music, right? You could check out the Fast and the Furious Hollywood Drift roller coaster, the brand new one at Universal Studios Hollywood. It's open now, and I have a 4-pack of tickets up for grabs on the request line as we speak. So call and get them. 1-800, no, almost gave the 800 number for St. Jude. I'm totally lost without Jesse. 805-925-5764 is the number. You already know it because all the phone lines are lighting up right now. I don't need to say it. 805-925-5764. 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That's what we call it, Hollywood Drift. 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

0: Hands Up from Jelly Roll on Sunday Country 102.5 with Jesse and Jay in the morning on the hunt for a winner at 805-925-5764. It's 805-925-KSLN. It's Kirk. It's Missy this time.
1: Yay! Congratulations! 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
3: Ooh.
0: It's crazy. It's crazy exciting. You drift off the track in the apex turns.
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0: You're not even going to recognize
1: 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We are changing.
0: All right, girl. Hang on the phone. 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

0: because I'll do it, Gary Peller. No Cracker Jack for you.
1: It's Jordan Davis, Sunny Country Hayes, Jesse and Jay. It's 9 o'clock on the dot.
0: No Buc-ee's for you.
1: Ooh, don't threaten that.
0: I know. I want to go to a Buc-ee's before I die.
1: Actually, I haven't been to one either.
0: Everybody raves, like, oh, you gotta go to Buc-ee's. I guess. Probably just an overgrown.
1: I know.
0: Picture a Walmart with a gas station attached to it, probably. That's my guess. Although, I do like that kind of food, that snacky food, road trip food.
1: Mm-hmm. Lots of canned cheese on it.
0: No, I don't. Nasty. No, but I think they're known for these, like, caramely popcorn Buc-ee bites or whatever. I don't know what. But that's what I think of when I hear that song, when I hear that, I'll turn this car around.
1: Where's the one what's the furthest west one?
0: I think Arizona or something, I don't know.
1: Couldn't tell you. Where is the closest Buc-ee's? How do you spell it? Buc-ee's.
0: B-U-C-K apostrophe Y's, I think.
1: Buc-ee's.
0: Why?
1: Oh, two E's.
0: Buc-ee's.
1: To California.
0: Hey, guess what? While she searches for that, guess what? Dylan Scott released new music overnight.
1: Goodyear, Arizona.
0: He sent it. Yeah, I was right.
1: Yeah.
0: For once in my life.
1: Woo! Okay, Dylan Scott. You mean the Dylan Scott?
0: I was looking for Buc-ee's once.
1: You mean the Dylan Scott that's coming to the Santa Barbara County Fair?
0: That's a fact. Okay. As we slept overnight, he released a new song, and it arrived in my mailbox this morning. So I haven't heard it yet. Jesse hasn't heard it yet.
1: Well, hopefully he doesn't cuss.
0: Well, it's Dylan Scott. I think the odds of that are pretty low. It's not about our town. This is called Dear Big City.
1: Oh, yeah. No, not about us.
0: Brandy new music. In fact, we'll probably...

0: Holmes.
1: She got the best of me.
2: Got the best of me.
1: Mm-hmm. Yeah, he gets the rest of me. Or she gets the rest of me. However that phrase works, I don't know.
2: Yeah, that one. Here's Kane Brown now. This is a woman.
1: On Sunday, Country 102.

0: Well, then look away. You look like you love me.
1: Ella Langley, Sunny Country 102.5, Jesse and Jay in the Morning, Riley Green, you're on that one. She put two shows on sale at the Greek Theater on Friday. I tried to get in on the pre-sale on Thursday and didn't, so I assume they probably sold out.
0: Officially sold out, yep. Yeah.
1: I'm
0: her
1: sure.
0: Two back-to-back performances at Los Angeles Greek Theater officially sold out.
1: Boom. Now, we knew that would happen. She could have sold out Staples Center. A Greek Theater holds less than that.
0: Yeah, so. For sure.
1: Good on you, Ella Langley.
0: Yep. At this point, if you want to get tickets to the Greek, you're going to have to rely on the resale platforms.
1: The resales, yeah.
0: Good luck.
1: We have some Zach Top coming your way with I Never Lie next.
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0: Dutch Top, Sunny Country. Hi, we're Jesse and Jay. Jay Turner!
1: Yes, ma'am.
0: We haven't even acknowledged the fact that today was Ossie Posse's first day of daycare.
1: I did.
0: Oh, you did?
1: Were gone.
0: Okay, cool.
1: Yeah,
0: thank
1: I explained
0: you.
1: To the listeners what your absence. And most of us that are parents can relate to the first day of daycare. And first day of pre-K and kindergarten will be a whole different vibe. Because they'll be like able to talk then and go, Mommy, no.
0: Oh, gosh. Or it might not be like, see ya, I'm going to go play with my friends.
1: Well, I was telling Jesse that's exactly what Michael did the first 4 days of pre-K. Okay. And then like on the fifth day, the Friday, he was like, I don't want to go. Like, what happened? Is there a bully in pre-K?
0: Am I going to have to show up and have words? Just kidding.
1: And teach my pre-kindergartner how to kick butt. Internet.
0: Do it.
1: Here's Morgan Wallen.

0: say so.
1: It's Dan and Shay, Sunny Country 102.5. We're Jesse and Jay. Good morning. Good morning. Good morning. Okay, so the funeral for Clive Davis is happening right now.
2: Right now as we speak.
1: Right now as we speak. Yeah, TMZ is actually live streaming it, but boy, oh boy, no surprise here, but it is a star-studded event.
2: Oh, yeah.
1: Everyone's there.
2: Clive Davis had his hand in every genre of music, not just soul and R&B, but pop and country and everything. Mm-hmm. I mean, Arista, Alan Jackson got a record deal because Clive Davis recognized his talent and said, "What? Nobody's signing this guy now? Well, we're going to start our own country imprint, call it Arista Nashville," and they signed Alan Jackson. And Alan just retired over the weekend after a long storied career, and the Clive Davis has a hand in that.
1: It is really, that was an incredible career. I mean, Jennifer Hudson, Kenny G, Alicia Keys, Bruce Springsteen, you name it. Mm-hmm. I mean, Whitney Houston, everybody.
2: Yeah.
1: Everybody. I mean, Alicia Keys is singing and speaking at the funeral, and a lot of tearful tributes, that's for sure.
2: But what a difference he made while he was here. And, you know, that's a lesson for us all to learn. Like, we're going to leave this world with what we came into it, nothing. Mm-hmm. You leave naked on a slab, and you arrive naked on a slab. And what you do in between those two naked on a slab things is what matters. And he made a difference.
1: Have you ever heard that phrase that says, when we come into the world, we're crying and everyone else is happy. And then at the end, everyone else is crying and we're should be happy because we're
2: right.
1: at peace.
2: That's right.
1: I know. It's kind of a cool way to think about it.
2: I agree. All right, sit tight. We do have more of the Central Coast Best Country next.
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0: I used to be able to say that, actually.
1: Wow. Sun Country is Jesse and Jay.
0: By the green.
1: Okay, so we talked very, very briefly about it a second ago, but Alan Jackson's final show was on Saturday night.
0: Right.
1: George Strait joined him on stage for two songs. The concert was 4 hours long.
0: Yeah.
1: And it is going to air later on this year as a primetime special on NBC. So that'll be kind of cool. But he is officially retired.
0: Yep.
1: And it was, I mean, there's some big, big moments that happened. Did you hear about the evacuation, though?
0: Yeah, weather. It's been happening a lot lately. It happened at Stagecoach.
1: Lightning storms moved through the area, so fans briefly had to evacuate. Carrie Underwood shared it was a full circle moment for sure. Seeing Alan in concert in 1994 and then got to pay tribute to him and sang there. Mm-hmm. Just super rad. Eric Church performed. Nobody cares.
0: Shut up.
1: Just kidding. there was a weird... Taylor Swift sent in a video message and people were booing.
0: Really?
1: Like, you can hear boos.
0: Well,
1: so I don't know.
0: Most of the core country fan don't like Taylor because she split and left us. I don't feel that way, but a lot of them do.
1: Yeah.
0: I have to do a braggadocious moment from Alan Jackson. So Alan played at the California Men's State Fair many times. And one time before the show, my ex and I were up on his bus shooting the breeze. And I mentioned the Blues Man. And I said, dude, that Blues Man song is the best thing ever. I just love that song. Oh, yeah, it's a wonderful track. And, you know, old buddy George Jones made his bed and had to sleep in it. But, you know, it's just a song about life. And, you know, it could be any of us, you know. And you can almost hear Alan talking like that. And later that night, he said in the middle of the show, and, you know, he didn't know my name, but he said, I was speaking with a guy from your local radio station backstage tonight, and he said that you guys really like this song. We don't normally do it in our show, but since y'all like it, I reckon we could do it for you tonight.
1: Put it in his head.
0: Blues Man. And all I could think of was, man, if he knew my name, I'd have got a shout out. You're my buddy Jay, but he didn't know who I was. No. He just knew I was a radio fool, and I'll take that.
1: Okay,
0: we got to hear Blues Man and probably wouldn't have had I not, you know. Kissed up to him. I also embarrassed Jesse that night in Memphis when I hollered out to the Lady A guy, Charles Kelly. I'm like, please. He heard me and he played it, but I have no shame. If I like something, I'm going to say it.
1: Oh, we know. know. We know.
0: Hang tight. 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

0: Sunny Country, hey, we're Jesse and Jay. 6 months later. You know, at that point, don't even call.
1: Yeah.
0: Don't even call.
1: 6 days later, don't even call. Six minutes, maybe. I want to get on that dirt road.
0: See you tomorrow. Have a great rest of your Monday.
1: We'll leave you with Jason Aldean on Sunny Country 102.5. So long.

day, Potts Farm was a place to go. 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Y'all ain't listening to

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2: I once was asked to help a friend unload a new delivery of 45,000 baby chicks at his chicken farm. As the hatchlings were being emptied one bin at a time, I noticed that one chick bore a small black mark on his back. My friend pointed to it and said, "That's a mark of death, because chicklings will not tolerate variation of any kind. A light or a dark spot is all it takes to become a target. The other chicks are drawn to these distinctive markings and will begin to savagely peck at them until they have killed the marked chick." Most of us know what it feels like to be singled out as different in some way. Were you the fat kid or the skinny kid, the dumb kid, or maybe the non-athletic kid? Whatever your weakness was, there was sure to be someone who could find it and get the pecking started. The world demands our conformity. 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We do follow Jesus here at the Lompoc Church of Christ and invite you to join us. 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
6: Is the volatility of the stock market driving you crazy? 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

Sunny Country 102.5. So if I asked you, who do you think the busiest country music artist is right now? That's wrong. It's this guy, Tim McGraw. He's going into the Country Music Hall of Fame this fall. He's going to be heading back to TV for a new Hulu series called Southern Bastards. He's going to be doing a 5-date residency in Vegas this fall. And to top all that, he's going to be performing at the ABC Live Concert Special on the 4th of July. That's happening this Saturday. Disney celebrates America. Nashville star Spangled.

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So the Bailey Zimmerman incident. I had a couple of run-ins with a couple of people who said, hey, this is not a minor thing that he has done. Apparently, he did some really nasty stuff to some people there when he was at the hotel. And I, because at first I said, well, this is just, you know, a rock star tearing up the hotel room. But apparently it was a little more than that. But good news for Bailey. It's the last we'll have to hear about it. That's good news for us, too. Charges officially dropped against Bailey Zimmerman because full restitution was made for the $16,000 worth of damages he caused. Bailey Zimmerman, Chevy Silverado.

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The ACM Award winner for Best New Male Vocalist. Plus, he's coming in concert at Paso Robles, Vina Robles Amphitheater. It's happening on August 22nd.

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3: Hand and a pinch, man. Hotter than the red on the cattle brand. Cause she's a gold digger with a quick trigger. 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
6: The letter A and numbers 113 are everywhere. It's Andy's mom's license plate number in Toy Story. It's a door number in Monsters University. It's the camera number in Finding Nemo. And it's the train number in Cars, just to name a few. But what does it mean? A113 was a classroom number at the California Institute of the Arts. If it appears in a movie, it means that a CalArts alumnus was involved in the animation. Like a digital calling card or a cinematic fingerprint, it's a message to the public. A CalArts alumnus was here. What is your calling card, your fingerprint, your message to the public? Jesus has a trademark number for you to consider. It's J1335. By this, everyone will know that you are my disciples if you love one another. John 13:35. Our love for God shows in the way that we love each other here at the Lompoc Church of Christ and invite you to join us. 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

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When it comes to the Ella Langley song, Choose in Texas, you're probably saying, hey, Catfish, play it again. We love it. And guess what? It's still at number one. I've lost track of the weeks. Have you? How many weeks has she been at number one with this song? She's like the Beatles. It's Ella Langley, Choose in Texas on Sunny Country 102.5.

0: 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Oh, yeah, I know what you mean. So, guess what Hooters just did? They just closed all of their locations in New York and Massachusetts.
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Scotty McCreery and Bottle Rockets with Hootie and the Blowfish on Sunday Country 102.5. And we'll certainly be getting our share of those on Saturday. Bottle Rockets. Yeah. Hey, you know what today is? I forgot to tell you. It's Hug Holiday. Now go find someone to consensually hug today. Make sure it's consensual. It's also Guy Day. So maybe pick a guy. I'm available, by the way, for hugs.

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They said, Catfish, you should be here at the Sphere in Las Vegas because it is awesome, baby. Yeah, I got a couple friends out there.

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Johnny Party, Sunny Country 102.5 on that Friday night. Heartbreaker. Hopefully that doesn't happen to you this Friday night, because Saturday is the 4th of July, and you're probably going to be grilling out, aren't you? That's what they call it in the South, by the way, grilling out. Now, if you're back east, if you're barbecuing, that's a verb. That's what people do, is barbecue. But in the South, barbecue is a noun. And also out here in California, barbecue is a noun. But it's different everywhere. It's weird. But anyway, a chef claims you should never cook burgers on a grill. What? Said you lose too much of the fat, which means they don't taste as good. Other foods not on the grill? Filet, pork chops, pizza.

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There he is, Mr. Christmas, Brett Eldridge. Want to be that song. Sunny Country 102.5. Looking for something good on TV tonight. I can't help you there. But of course, what? American Ninja Warrior. That's at 9 on WANBC. 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

That's Luke Combs, When It Rains, It Pours, on Sunny Country 102.5. He did something really cool the other day. He saw on the internet that there was a teacher, I think it was in the Northeast in New England area, who said that her students were putting on Luke Combs to motivate them while they did their writing classes. So what'd he do? He sent them a vinyl single, new one, signed it, and a record player to play it on.

ain't your place, girl. Ashley Cook, Sunny Country 102.5. Hey, it's Catfish. What are you doing? Are you going to the California Mid-State Fair? If so, you probably want to see this guy. Tickets are still available for the coolest cat in country, Eric Church, July 18th.

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3: 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Have anything for Uncle Frank? 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
5: Well, it's a Monday Eve. Let's get John Spencer on the line to find out what's for dinner tonight. What do you got, John?
6: Great price on those boneless skinless chicken breasts. Only $1.99 a pound. We're all sort of gearing up for this upcoming weekend, the big 250 celebration of the 4th of July. And my goodness, chicken breasts off the grill, going in a salad or any other type of tacos and different things like that, it's a great way to go. Hey, those baseball cuts at $9.99 is a great value as well. And for the folks who got these fellow smokers, they're pretty convenient now. Those country style pork ribs at $2.99 is another great option.
5: And one trip down the produce aisle, you're going to be grabbing strawberries and blackberries and blueberries and artichokes and green beans and man, Vidalia onion season's going on. I mean, anything you're looking for in produce.
6: Things are already tightening up a little bit. I think this is going to be a very early and tight stone fruit season. As if everything else, we've seen everything come on real early because of the mild winter we have. And the volume they're telling us is a little on the light side this year.
5: Grab it while you can because it's available now at both Spencer's Fresh Markets and very soon, I mean real soon, out in Lompoc as well. But right now there's one
6: Mr. Turner.
5: Indeed. There's one right by the Rock and Roll Bay in the original store in San Ray, and they're open 7, 8 till 10 p.m. every day of the week. 8 to 8 for the service deli, and don't skip that at Spencer's Fresh Markets, where freshness is local. John, enjoy the rest of your Monday. We'll chat tomorrow, pal.
6: You got it.
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Here she is, my sweet Southern bell-bottom baby, my former sweet Southern bell-bottom baby, Lainey Wilson, and 4x4 by you on Sunday Country 102.5. Here comes Morgan Wallen. Don't we on Sunday Country.

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1: That's Luke Bryan. One margarita, two margarita, three margarita, and a shot. Waitress, are you taking this order down? You know, Luke's Crash My Playa Festival is going down for a 12th straight year in Cancun, Mexico. Going to be joined by Thomas Rhett, Hardy, Brothers Osborne, Brett Young. They're telling me this ticket's still available, but I hear they sell out in like 7 minutes, so I don't know. Here's Megan Maroney, Beautiful Things.

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Luke Combs, Sleepless in a Hotel Room on Sunny Country 102.5. So this country artist gave a fan two tickets to his concerts for the rest of this guy's life because he sees him at the shows all the time. So he picked him up out of the concert and said, I'm going to give you two tickets for any and every show I ever do. Guess who did that? This guy, Jelly Roll, on Sunny Country.

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1: And one trip down the produce aisle, you're going to be grabbing strawberries and blackberries and blueberries and artichokes and green beans and Vidalia onion season's going on. I mean, anything you're looking for in produce.
0: Things are already tightening up a little bit. I think this is going to be a very early and tight stone fruit season. As if everything else, we've seen everything come on real early because of the mild winter we have. And the volume they're telling us is a little on the light side this year.
1: 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But right now there's one
0: Mr. Turner.
1: Indeed. 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John, enjoy the rest of your Monday. We'll chat tomorrow, pal.
0: You got it.
1: All right, man.
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Is it just me, or is she slipping back into country music kind of quietly and sveltely? 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Guess what else is coming back? For the first time in a decade, lots like Taylor. Cinnamon Bun Oreos, just in time for the 4th of July holiday. 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Here's Ladco, greatest love story. 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